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0: Courtney Lopez here.
1: Okay, yeah. One more question. Done. The whole Rula drama.
2: Right.
1: I feel bad for her.
2: Me too. I feel really bad for her. And obviously it's very confusing and there's two drastically different sides to the story, but my take is basically like, Rula is my friend now. You're going to see kind of our friendship develop over the rest of the show, but I'm just going to be there for her no matter what. Like, it's not my job to figure out what's going on or to
1: just want
2: to
1: be a shoulder,
2: cover anything, yeah. But I'm just going to be there if she needs me.
1: Well, and then the homewrecker is on social media posting stuff.
0: Oh, don't think
1: I didn't look her up, because I did. What are you laughing at? I looked her up.
0: Dirty.
1: I would be at her house in 2 seconds.
0: Dang.
2: I know. And they're trying to manage that situation and like handle it. And I don't think she's going to stop. She was at a derby party for Kentucky Derby. My friend was hosting it. And she was going around telling people that she's the mistress on Rory. And I was like, wow, like, I don't want to be known as that. Like, that's crazy.
0: How are you going to broadcast you're the mistress?
2: I'm on the show. And it's like, well, you're actually not on the show ever, but okay.
3: Will she be at the reunion?
1: Will she be at the reunion?
0: We don't know.
2: Please, God. Like, I hope not. I don't know.
0: Rosie, good luck to you. And be careful
2: so
0: out
2: much.
0: There.
1: And stay being your cute self. You're very sweet. It translates through the screen, I promise. Yeah,
0: nice.
2: Thank you.
0: Well, everyone, be sure to catch Rosie in The Real Housewives of Rhode Island, airing Sundays on Bravo, and you can stream it on Peacock. Thanks for checking in.

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All right, welcome to the overnight. It's Natalia with you. Recently, Rihanna's man, A$AP Rocky, said that the moments leading up to her giving birth, they were cracking jokes and laughing. I love that.

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This is Magic 95.9, the home of Paul James in the morning. Well, Timbaland getting ready to drop some new music. He's teamed up with Chloe Bailey, and they are going to be dropping a mixtape. It's called Resurrection. I'm really looking forward to it. All right, Somber coming up after Timbaland with One Republic. Thanks so much for having us on.

This is Magic 95.9, the home of Paul James in the morning. She is just everywhere right now. I am loving her. This is Ella Langley, the second most streamed country artist with this song right here. It is Choosing Texas, but go listen to her album, Dandelion. I love it. It's so, so good. All right, Panic at the Disco coming up after this.

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1: Well, another celebrity couple has decided to call it quits. I'll give you all the details and a few songs. Stay right here. It's One Republic.

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1: Well, Pink did such a good job hosting the Tony Awards. I think we need to find her a role on Broadway. She's made for it. 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

This is Magic 95.9, the home of Paul James in the morning. Well, only one movie this year has been able to reach $1 billion. Do you think you can guess the movie? Think of all the new movies that have come out this year. Only one of them has hit this record. I'll tell you the answer next. Stay right here. It's Lady A. Meet you now.

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It's Natalia. Have gas prices got you cringing at the pump? 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

0: 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She was fantastic. I loved it. This is Just Give Me a Reason.
1: Right from the start, you were a thief. You stole my heart, and I, your willing victim.

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1: All right, friends, it is my time. I am headed out of here. Don't worry, though. More music is on the way. And just because I'm leaving does not mean you have to. BTS coming up after Christina Perry.
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Magic 95.9. Good morning. Happy Thursday. Another hot one today before we start to get a little bit of relief coming into the weekend. Actually, the weekend looks pretty good. Maybe a little bit of rain in there. We'll let the Weather Channel tell you all about it. They're going to do that here in about 10 minutes. So stick around for that unless you want to open your

0: Magic 95.9, Ed Sheeran, Bad Habits. Good morning. My name is Paul James. There's a dad that was shocked to discover his three-year-old had cut up nearly $2,000. Yeah. In $100 bills while no one was looking. A toddler, three-year-old, cut up nearly $2,000 in $100 bills. First of all, Dad, why would the $100 bills out? Anyway, Anthony Calais walked in to find his little girl, Amelia, turning a stack of cash into arts and crafts. Left him speechless. She ended up cutting up a total of $1,800 worth of hundreds. So $1,800. Thankfully, after showing the bank the video of the money massacre, all of the money has been reimbursed to the family. But listen, Dad, you're going to learn the hard way that you need to keep cash away from kids. My next question is, how did she have a pair of scissors at three? Props to the little girl knowing how to use scissors at three, because isn't that one of those fine motor skills that we want to, you know, get? That whole story has, I got a lot of questions.
1: Good Thursday.
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0: Magic 95.9, Ella Langley, choosing Texas. Hey, good morning. It's Paul James. America 250. The Ohio Wyandotte celebration is happening 4th of July weekend, as is every place out around the country. Saturday, July 4th, there'll be a parade in downtown Upper Sandusky. It starts at 11 a.m. at the high school, right across the street from Wyandstock. Wyandstock officially begins on Friday, July 3rd, but the day, Saturday, July 4th, Wyandstock begins at noon. So come on up. Enjoy us. I will be there. Looking forward to it. Parade starts at 11 from Upper Sandusky High School, runs up to the fire station. Then they're going to have a real big to-do going on there at the courthouse to celebrate America at 250 for Wyandotte County. So the parade is kind of cool. Float judging starts at 10. First prize, 100. Second prize, 75 and 50 for third. Lots of prizes for kids who decorate their bicycles. Yeah. Floats are encouraged to display the American flag. Children invited to decorate their bicycles, be in the parade, lift everyone's spirit. The grand marshals of the parade, anyone who has ever been part of the military. Military personnel and veterans, they are leading the parade as grand marshal. If you got details or want details, or you want to get signed up, you want to get your company in to make a beautiful float, Kevin Locke is your guy. Mid-Ohio Chiropractic and Acupuncture. It's right there by the high school in Upper Sandusky, and Kev will help you out. Check my podcast page for a podcast I did with him the other day.
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Good morning. My name is Paul James. I want you to win $2,500 cash. 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

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Now, what jobs have the highest divorce rates? Let's take a look at some of those divorce occupations coming up. We'll do it after Taylor.

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Magic 95.9. How you doing? It's Paul James. Are you a daredevil? Are you looking for the best and biggest daredevil amusement park in America? Well, guess what I have? The details. Yep, we'll do it here after Billie Eilish and Wildflower.

0: Magic 95.9, Billie Eilish and Wildflower. Learn how to talk, Paul. Hey, good morning. Paul James here. What is the best amusement park for daredevils? Are you a thrill seeker? You want to go anywhere in America that has a daredevil park? Guess what number one is? Yeah, it's Cedar Point. 18 roller coasters, 16 of them classified as thrill or extreme rides. Yeah, so this study analyzed roller coaster data, including the number of extreme coasters, maximum height, drop speed, other factors. If you like an extreme ride and you consider yourself a daredevil, by golly, you've already been there. Let's go to Cedar Point in Sandusky. Yeah. Number two is Six Flags Magic Mountain in Valencia, California. Number three, not that much farther, going down to Kings Island. Technically in Mason, everybody says it's in Cincinnati. So two of the top three daredevil parks you've probably been to. Carol Winds down in Charlotte, great one. King's Dominion over in Doswell, Virginia, neat place. Six Flag America the other way in Gurnee, Illinois. Yeah, gas money run out in Gurnee. That Gurnee, yeah. Hershey Park over in Hershey, Pennsylvania. Man, you're like close to all of them. Yeah. Really, the only out in Valencia, that's a long way. But all those others in the top five, top six, top seven, they're within a few-hour drive, right? Then we've got Six Flags over Texas. That's down in Arlington. Six Flags Great Adventure in Jersey. And Six Flags New England. And, of course, that's outside of Boston. But, yeah, if you like a good thrill ride, they got them.
1: Good thrill.
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0: Magic 95.9 Shaboozy. That's a bar song. Good morning. It is Paul James. This is going to maybe come to a surprise, or has a surprise. Several professors are noting that Gen Z students, not all but some, are showing up to college without the reading skills that they need. And we're not talking about struggling with big novels. Some students are having trouble simply reading complete sentences. By the time they get to college, they've been accepted, they've taken all the tests, they can't read a sentence. Quote, it's not even an inability to critically think. Author and Pepperdine Humanities professor Jessica Hooten Wilson says it's an inability to read a sentence. Because of that, teachers are adjusting reading things out loud in class, breaking text down line by line, even assigning way less reading overall. What is going on in this country? It reflects a broader trend. Almost half Americans didn't read a single book last year. Overall, reading has dropped about 40% in the last decade, even with book talk boosting interest in books online. Gen Z is still reading less than any other generation. People ages 18 to 29 average just 5.8 books for the year. That according to YouGov. Bigger concern, what does this mean long term? Since strong reading skills are tied to critical thinking, communication, and success beyond college. They're saying that some college students are leaving college with a degree at some of the best colleges in America, and guess what? They still can't read. Critical thinking may be there, but the reading skills, not so much. Are we not reading in class? You remember when you were in school? Sister Ann Catherine, Paul, I need you to read the next paragraph. In front of all 30 in the classroom? Yes, Paul, I need you to read that paragraph. And we would read the paragraph. And then we'd move to the next person and the next person. And we read those. And if we had incorrect stuff, we would then, they would know this. And we would then have remedial reading. It went on. Interesting, right? I'm in radio now. I read and read and read and read. Yeah, I may have only read a couple of books last year because I'm not a big book reader because I'm my ADHD kind of thing, right? But I do like to read when I'm camping or on vacation, and I usually always take a book with me, and I'm taking one with me the next time I go on a camp trip and the one after that too. So that's the thing. I read every day for all this stuff I deliver on this show. So I may only be reading paragraphs or stories. Read a great story the other day about why baseball games are starting a half an hour, 45 minutes earlier now than they were just a few years ago. I had noticed it was going on, but didn't really know what the backside of it was because I didn't ask the question around somebody who knew better. Well, I read a full article of guys who know better and went, wow, that's amazing. I'm glad they did that.
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1: 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Good morning, it is Paul James. Toy Story 5 premiere featured Taylor Swift. The Toy Story 5 premiere in L.A. was, Tuesday night? Taylor Swift made an appearance. The star-studded event included the film's stars Conan O'Brien and Scarlett Spears and Tom Hanks and Tim Allen and Joan Cusack, Greta Lee. Well, Taylor spoke during the event, thanking everyone who worked on the film and praising Cusack. Then she introduced Randy Newman, and the pair sang, "You've Got a Friend in Me," while performing "I Knew It, I Knew You." Mm-hmm. While chatting with the audience, Swift called Toy Story 5 a masterpiece. It hits theaters on June 19th. It's going to be absolutely awesome. So basically what it's all about is new technology and screens and screen issues ruling the Toy Story toys to be, not cool anymore. So, yeah. I mean, the theme works. Yeah, technology and AI taking over the beautiful toys of Toy Story.
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Good morning. It is Paul James. Don't want to forget to try to win that $100 gas card from Bell Stores. Easy to win. All you have to do is open the free iHeart app. Go to Magic 95.9, our station. Then hit that red talkback microphone and say, I want free gas, or whatever you want to say. Just tell us you want free gas. And hopefully you'll get an email a little later today with a $100 gift card attached to it for free fuel. I love it.

0: Magic 95.9 Somber. That is back to friends. Hey, good morning. It's Paul James. New York passed a law forcing ads featuring AI actors to be labeled as such. Tell us it is AI. My wife's getting really good at the AI thing. She'll be like, all that commercial AI, right? New York, now the first state in the nation to mandate that ads creating and using AI-generated actors say so. AI-generated performers are digitally created to appear as a real person and are sometimes used to sell products. Governor Kathy Hochul's first in the nation AI regulations getting a thumbs up from SAG-AFTRA, the union that represents actors, saying it creates a much-needed guardrail. And ads must be labeled synthetic performers under the new law. So it will say synthetic performers. I think you're just going to see that start to happen. Overall ads, if it starts to take a hold, don't you think?
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1: 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Miles Smith with Nice to Meet You on your Thursday. Hey, it's Delana. You do know we have $2,500 for you to win, right? Yes, all through every weekday. Your next chance will be at 11 this morning. Here's

0: 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That is Taylor, Fate of Ophelia. We know what her summer plans are. She's getting married this summer. 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

Magic 95.9. Paul James in the morning. Marianne's hit music all day. Bruno Mars and I Just Might on your Thursday. Hi, it's Delana. Hey, I just want to say congratulations, class of 2026. What an exciting time for you. Miss Girl.

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Did you see the story about the man who bought a lottery ticket and he threw it away? And he thought, man, that could have been a winner. And he actually went back into the dumpster, pulled out the lotto ticket, and it was a winner. It was worth $100,000.

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I was just talking to my friend Dexter about that song and about how Huntrix is going to be a part of that live action tour that Netflix is putting on. They're going to be hitting over 100 cities next year.

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Hi, Delana with you. Grab your friends and soak up the fun at Downtown Marion's Third Thursday. We're talking live music and food trucks and some surprises. 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

95.9 playing Marion's hit music. That is Somber and Homewrecker. Hey, it's Delana. You know, Father's Day is coming up Sunday, June 21st. And just an idea for dads, get them something like an experience, tickets to something. I bet you they would love that.

0: 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No riding shining armored knight. She will save herself this time. And in fact, tonight, she did confirm.
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That's Gaga with Bruno and Die With A Smile. Hey, it's Delayed. I know a lot of people are very sad that Gwen Stefani and No Doubt's residency is going to be ending this weekend in Vegas at the Sphere, but maybe they'll do another one because everybody said it was so good. It's a little bit after 11. Here is Gwen Stefani right now.

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Ella Langley and she's in Texas. You may have seen her post, very passionate post about her faith and being a Christian and God and love and religion. And she went viral for it the other day. 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

Magic 95.9, Marianne's Hit Music. Harry Styles and American Girls. He and Zoe Kravitz are planning a very small, intimate wedding. So there was, you know, big news a couple days ago that none of the boys from 1D are probably going to be invited to the wedding. How's that possible? He's got to invite his bandmates, right?

Marianne's hit music can also be heard on magic959.com. Olivia Dean and Man I Need. Hey, if you're an Olivia Rodrigo fan, something big from Olivia and iHeartRadio. I'll tell you more in about 5 minutes. You're not going to want to miss it.

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Shaboozy on your Thursday, a little bit after 1, and this is the hour. 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

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Hey, it's me, Delana, with you on Thursday nights. 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

Marianne's Hit Music Magic 95.9. We are so close to the top of the hour. 2 p.m. That's when you're getting another shot at $2,500. Oh, that's a lot of money. You could pay some bills, go on a little road trip, and celebrate America's birthday. It's our USA 250K giveaway. $2,500 up for grabs at the top of the hour at 2.

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Paul James in the morning. 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Hell hath no wrath like Kelly Clarkson scorns since you've been gone.

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0: 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Toby Knapp, that's me with a guaranteed human moments and thoughts for you. This just kind of came into my mind when I was thinking about you. And I hope you don't mind if I tell you what I was thinking. One day I think we're all going to realize, one day we're going to realize that the stuff that we've worried about all week just isn't nearly as important as conversations that make us laugh. Maybe our dogs waiting for us at the door, or that one person who just checked in, a random text you weren't expecting. That is the good stuff. So let's embrace more of that, shall we?
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This Bruno Mars says he just might, and I might just let him. Think about it. That's right.

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It's Mario and Courtney Lopez here, letting you know that we have your hookup to hear new music from Olivia Rodrigo a day before anyone else. 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